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1: Summer is here, and there's never been a better time to get outside and ride. 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

Here we go.